The third and the last hour of this evening's Holiday Monday Evening edition of Dinner Jazz has opened up with John Abercrombie, and the tune was Sunday School. That's from the Abercrombie album Up and Coming, and that was John with Mark Copeland at the piano, Drew Grass, and Joey Barron. I'm John Devenish, and with that track, here we are. It's the last hour of tonight's Dinner Jazz show. So good to be here with you. I hope you've been enjoying the music. We go through until 9, so there's a lot of Dinner Jazz left for you. Some nice highlights coming up in this hour, too. We're going to hear from Gene Bertoncini. Ryan Oliver is in the hour, so is Ernestine Anderson. Right now, though, this is Bill Evans, and this is taking us back to 1966. That's the year that California, Here I Come was recorded in. We're going to hear music by Ned Washington and Victor Young now. This is Evans with Eddie Gomez and Philly Joe Jones from Jazz FM 91. Here's Stella by Starlight.

0: Brad Meldow at the piano here on Dinner Jazz with Alfie. Music from the recording of his called Day Is Done. That was Meldow with Larry Grenadier and Jeff Ballard. That tune is by Burt Bacharach and Hal David. The tune is the signature tune of the Alfie films. Now, the original film was in 1966. It starred Michael Caine. The song was a hit for Cilla Black and Dionne Warwick. A 2004 remake of the movie came out, and it starred Jude Law. I don't know if I have a favorite. I kind of like them both. They're different, but I like both of those films, both of those versions, I should say. We're going to take a short break here on Dinner Jazz. We'll step back for just a couple of moments. Coming up just ahead, we're going to hear from Gene Bertoncini with music from a recording that he did back in 92. It's called Acoustic Romance. Features Gene with music by Neil Hefti and Bobby Troup. It's Bertoncini with Rufus Reed and Akira Tana. The tune that's just ahead is Girl Talk, but first, these words and these messages.
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5: 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Jazz.

That's the sax player Ryan Oliver, as recorded here in Toronto back in 2012, here on Dinner Jazz, with a tune called For You. That's from Ryan's album Strive. He was along with Victor Lewis. Gary Williamson was at the piano, and Alex Coleman. Music making, and before that, we heard from Gene Bertoncini with Girl Talk. That's music from Acoustic Romance. That album was recorded by Bertoncini back in 1992. That's music by Neil Hefti and Bobby Troup. That was Bertoncini with Kiritana and Rufus Reed. Here's Ernestine Anderson now. This is going to take us back into the 1970s. This is from an album recorded by the vocalist in 1976. The recording is called Hello Like Before, and it features Anderson backed by Ray Brown, Jimmy Smith, and Hank Jones, who's at the piano. From Jazz FM 91, here's Tain't Nobody's Business If I Do.

You know, every time I get to present a track from this beautiful album here on Dinner Jazz, it is an honor and privilege. It was music from the Oscar Peterson Canadiana Suite album. We heard Wheatland here on Dinner Jazz. That album romances the Canadian land

landscape, its spirit as well, all in music. Wheatland representing the province of Saskatchewan. Now that was Oscar Peterson with Ray Brown and Ed Thigpen. Music in before that, heard from Ernestine Anderson, heard the singer with Tain't Nobody's Business If I Do. That's from her album called Hello Like Before. She put that together back in 1976. With her in the band, you had Ray Brown, Jimmy Smith, and Hank Jones. Here is piano player Hannah Barstow. As we continue now on Denver Jazz, some music she recorded here in the city of Toronto. This was done back in 2021. This is from Hannah's self-titled album, and it features her along with Ricky Irene Harrett and Keith Barstow from Jazz FM 91. Here's Beneath.

0: as we close in now on time to wrap things up for this evening's Dinner Jazz program, let me say thank you to some people who recently made donations to support listener-supported Jazz FM 91. From right here in the city of Toronto, our very good friend, Mr. Terry McGilligod, thank you. Also, Gloria Wilson Forbes and James D. McLean, Douglas Bauer and George Hanus, all from the city of Toronto. From St. Catharines, thank you to Mary Ann G. Kenny. From Stony Creek, thank you to Franz Brinkman. And from Oshawa, thank you to William Gray. From Kitchener, Ontario, thank you to Jeffrey Lyons. Thank you all for your support of listener-supported Jazz FM 91. We heard from Ella Fitzgerald with How Deep Is the Ocean, that from Ella Fitzgerald Sings the Irving Berlin Songbook, that recorded by her back in 1958 with Paul Weston conducting the orchestra. Before that, at the piano, it was Hannah Barstow along with the recce Irene Harrit and Keith Barstow, and the tune was Beneath. I'm John Devenish, and I thank you for allowing me and Dinner Jazz into your life. You know, our world is a place of all manner of consequential challenge. I do hope that Dinner Jazz evenings are able to give a little bit of sweet distraction from all of that. Jazz is a beautiful human culture. You need to tune in again. Dinner Jazz runs regularly, Mondays through Fridays in the evenings from 6 until 9 o'clock. You can always find me to say hello. I'm at john@jazz.fm. 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My thanks to Jelani Watson and Glenn Knight for programming and production of Dinner Jazz. Stay tuned following the show tonight. It's Joe's Jazz, hosted by my good friend Joe Seeley. And now, these words, spoken by Maya Angelou, and these are for you. People will forget what you said, people will forget what you did, but people will never forget how you made them feel. You have a good night now.
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Tonight, I'd like to start off with a track by six-time Grammy-nominated guitarist Mike Stern, who has performed with the likes of BS&T, Billy Cobham, and Miles Davis. In 2012, he released a CD called All Over the Place, and from it, we're going to listen to Mike and group playing a tune he calls Cameroon on Jazz FM 91.

Cameroon, Mike Stern from his All Over the Place album of the year 2012. Mike Stern, great guitar player, and to me, that tune gave a strong nod to Joe Zawinul's weather report. Hey, maybe it's just me. You're listening to Joe's Jazz on Jazz FM 91. Right now, I'd like to play a tune from pianist Jeff Keezer's Via album entitled Storms Nocturnes. For this album, he teamed up with saxophonist Tim Daly and vibraphonist Joe Locke. From it, we're going to listen to them playing a tune called Daly Avenue on Jazz FM 91.

St. Louis Blues, Herbie Hancock from his double Grammy-winning album Gershwin's World of the year 1998. Herbie Hancock was on piano and Stevie Wonder was on harmonica and providing the vocal. You're listening to Joe's Jazz on Jazz FM 91. In 2007, expatriate Torontonian Gary Morgan and his New York band Pan Americana released a fine album entitled Felicidade. From it, we're going to listen to them playing a tune called Batuque de Bangu on Jazz FM 91.

0: The Jazz in Toronto Community Celebration is back and ready to light up the city. 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

Very early, Alan Farnham from his Common Thread album of the year 1995. Alan was on piano with Drew Gress on bass and Jamie Haddad on drums. You're listening to Joe's Jazz on Jazz FM 91. The next track is by jazz legend Horace Silver. From his 1996 album called The Hard Bop Grandpop, let's have a listen to a tune he calls Diggin' on Dexter on Jazz FM 91.

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Bossa, Kenny Garrett from his Do Your Dance album of the year 2016. Kenny Garrett was on alto sax. You're listening to Joe's Jazz on Jazz FM 91. I'm Joe Seeley. Since the mid-90s, guitarist John Scofield has fronted his own group with leanings towards a more soul jazz and funky sound. In 2013, he released a cool CD entitled Uber Jam Do, and from that we're going to listen to a tune he calls Snake Dance on Jazz FM 91.

Life Goes On. Leonella Wicke and Dave Holland from their United album of the year 2026. Wicke was vocalist and guitarist with Dave Holland on bass. Well, that about does it for tonight's show. You've been listening to Joe's Jazz on Jazz FM 91. I'm Joe Seeley and want to thank you for listening.

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0: From high atop Lexington Avenue, it's another edition of Radio Deluxe. I'm John Pizzarelli.
1: I'm Jessica Mulaski.
0: What did we just hear, Jess?
1: That was Veronica Swift singing Getting to Know You.
0: Ew.
1: From a record she made called This Bitter Earth. I had the great pleasure of sitting and watching her one afternoon this last January on the jazz cruise. Sing, as we say, her face.
0: Yes, she sure did.
1: She's a really impressive young musician. I mean, her voice can do everything.
0: Well,
1: and she can scat, really scat.
0: Oh, yeah. No, she's a tremendous musician. Yeah. And, well, we like looking forward to new material from her.
1: Mm-hmm.
0: So that was Getting to Know You, Veronica Swift. And here is a wonderful new artist who I've worked with several times named Tyler Henderson from his album Love Endures. Here's On a Clear Day on Radio Deluxe.

0: Tyler Henderson and his trio from an album called Love Endures and On a Clear Day. What a great record. I'm John Pizzarelli, and you are...
1: Jessica Mulaski.
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0: Segment three began with a song called I Wonder Where Our Love Has Gone. That was Zoot Sims and Jimmy Rolls, Mousy Alexander, and George Mraz from my favorite record, If I'm Lucky. That was a record that appeared in our house. I just got onto a little bit of a Jimmy Rolls jag today, looking at things. He was a favorite piano player of so many musicians. And so there you have it. And this show, Radio Deluxe, which features vocalist deluxe Jessica Malasky, can be heard anytime at mixcloud.com.
1: Where did the deluxe come from?
0: I think it was at the first meeting.
1: I don't think it didn't come from us.
0: No, no. It was. I think
1: that,
0: Don
1: would
0: and
1: never
0: I
1: have
0: talked
1: said
0: about
1: that.
0: It. Yeah.
1: That was sort of imposed on us, the deluxe part.
0: Well, for 20 years, it has seemed to have worked, I think, quite well. 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What have you got, Jessica?
1: Oh, that you put me on the spot. What do we need? Can I play something that's a little on the longish side, or?
0: Yes, you can.
1: How you want to hear a singer?
0: Yes.
1: Oh, this is a beautiful record. Jane Monheit singing, Why Can't You Behave? She doesn't seem like she's behaving herself very well.
0: Jane Monheit on Radio Deluxe.

0: That's Jane Monheit from a record called Taking a Chance on Love. That's Why Can't You Behave?
1: We were talking about, she's been out there for as long as I've been out there, just to maybe about 5 years less at the most.
0: I remember doing an American Songbook with her at Lincoln Center. She had handlers. I mean, she was gorgeous and maybe 23 or 4. And you know, she was had people doing her hair, and she was in the mermaid dress. It was like a, it was a real sensation.
1: She's a great artist, and still going strong and living out on the West Coast now.
0: Well, we've done double bills with her a lot.
1: Sure, we did. We did a year of that with her. Yeah, and I did. I'm on her Christmas record too. We did a little duet. To close out segment three, here's George sharing with the Montgomery Brothers, another favorite record of mine, and Love Walked In. 2 minutes and 10 seconds of sheer bliss.
0: Hearing bliss.
1: That's right. 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

0: George Shearing and Wes Montgomery and his brothers and Love Walked In. I'm John Pizzarelli. You are?
1: Jessica Mulaski.
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0: Segment three began with a song called I Wonder Where Our Love Has Gone. That was Zoot Sims and Jimmy Rolls, Mousy Alexander, and George Mraz from my favorite record, If I'm Lucky. That was a record that appeared in our house. I just got onto a little bit of a Jimmy Rolls jag today, looking at things. He was a favorite piano player of so many musicians. And so there you have it. And this show, Radio Deluxe, which features vocalist deluxe Jessica Malasky, can be heard anytime at mixcloud.com.
1: Where did the deluxe come from?
0: I think it was at the first meeting.
1: I don't think it didn't come from us.
0: No. It was, I think that
1: we would never have said
0: about
1: that. Yeah. That was sort of imposed on us, the deluxe part.
0: Well, for 20 years, it has seemed to have worked, I think, quite well. 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What have you got, Jessica?
1: Oh, that you put me on the spot. What do we need? Can I play something that's a little on the longish side, or?
0: Yes, you can.
1: How you want to hear a singer?
0: Yes.
1: Oh, this is a beautiful record. Jane Monheit singing "Why Can't You Behave." She doesn't seem like she's behaving herself very well.
0: Jane Monheit on Radio Deluxe.

0: That's Jane Monite from a record called Taking a Chance on Love. That's Why Can't You Behave.
1: We were talking about, she's been out there for as long as I've been out there, just to maybe about 5 years less at the most.
0: I remember doing an American Songbook with her at Lincoln Center. She had handlers. I mean, she was gorgeous and maybe 23 or 4. And you know, she was had people doing her hair, and she was in the mermaid dress. It was like it was a real sensation.
1: She's a great artist, and still going strong and living out on the West Coast now.
0: We've done double bills with her a lot.
1: Sure. We did a year of that with her. Yeah, and I'm on her Christmas record, too. We did a little duet. To close out segment three, here's George sharing with the Montgomery Brothers, another favorite record of mine, and Love Walked In. 2 minutes and 10 seconds of sheer bliss.
0: Shearing bliss.
1: That's right. On Radio Deluxe.

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1: Walked in. I'm John Pizzarelli. You are?
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0: Segment four began with what, Jessica?
1: That was Samara Joy singing Social Call. Ha ha.
0: She's been making her way all around the United States. Yeah, she's beautifully. And one of the great stars of the jazz vocal world right now. But, you know, I know what you have to close out the first half of Radio Deluxe. And I don't know who all the people are on the record, but
1: I do.
0: Down at the ear end, mm-hmm. the ear in, I-N-N, mm-hmm. on Sunday nights, this group plays so beautifully.
1: Since 2007.
0: Ah.
1: Yeah. John Eric Kelso started it, and our good friend Matt Munisteri is usually there if he's not on the road, playing guitar. And
0: yeah,
1: John Eric Kelso is a trumpet player.
0: Yes, he is.
1: And they have such a great sound. And I'd like you to hear "Kissing My Baby Goodnight." This is John Eric Kelso and the Irregulars.
0: This is a great record. And if you get a chance to get down there on Sunday nights, it's just a joy. It's Radio Deluxe.

0: John Eric Kelso and the Irregulars.
1: Kissing my baby. Goodbye. Good night. You're looking at me funny.
0: Well, we've come to the end of the first half. I think it's gone very well.
1: How could that possibly be?
0: Well, there's more music to come. Stay with us. It's
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0: It's the second half of Radio Deluxe from high atop Lexington Avenue, and we began with the Jeff Hamilton Trio, Tata Taka Uno on piano, John Hamer on bass, Jeff Hamilton on drums, from their album A New Chapter, and that was Isn't It Romantic?
1: It seems as if there's not a moment in the day when someone isn't playing something off with a kicking a ball or throwing a ball or
0: it's,
1: a puck.
0: We are in that season now. You have basketball and hockey making their way. Baseball is starting to get all worked up into a lather as the summer is coming close.
1: Except it, in Boston.
0: Listen, June is just around the corner. And when you see how those Red Sox are going to play
1: just
0: in June.
1: Around the corner.
0: You know, they're showing signs.
1: Love is just around the corner.
0: It certainly is.
1: Why don't we play that record?
0: And this is Johnny Mercer to sing it. Love is just around the corner. Johnny Mercer on Radio Deluxe.

0: That's Johnny Mercer with the Paul Weston and the group, and Love is Just Around the Corner.
1: I love the way he makes up words, like Yip Harbert used to do that.
0: And it's not even his song, but he knows how to sing it.
1: Yeah. Oh, yeah, that's right. Yeah, he sings like a lyricist.
0: Yes, it's just so great. Do you have a song? Or should, actually, you know what? Speaking of Yip Harbert, here's Susanna McCorkle to sing If I Only Had a Heart from her album Over the Rainbow, the songs of Yip Harbert on Radio Deluxe.

Susanna McCorkle, and If I Only Had a Heart, from her Yip Harburg record. And here's Chet Baker to sing Time After Time from Chet Baker Sings on Radio Deluxe.

0: 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Let's go to a break, and when we come back, we'll hear from Harry Allen and Larry Goldings.
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0: Segment six began with Harry Allen and Larry Goldings and The Look of Love.
1: I don't think there's... Those records are treasures.
0: That record they made...
1: Is that When Harry Met Larry?
0: When Larry Met Harry.
1: When Larry Met Harry. It's just... Yeah, every cut is fantastic.
0: Really great original jazz music on that record.
1: And they both play in such different ways, but somehow it works. Genres, sort of.
0: Yes, mostly original songs, except for, of course, The Look of Love, and then there's a couple others. But, I mean, there's some really great originals on there, too. I'd love to play... you know, I mentioned Jimmy Rolls earlier in the program. He was a great songwriter, and he wrote a song called The Peacocks.
1: Oh.
0: And this is Bill Evans with Eddie Gomez and Elliot Zygmunt from the You Must Believe in Spring record. It's a beautiful record. Bill Evans and Jimmy Rolls' composition, The Peacocks, on...
1: Radio Deluxe.

0: That's Bill Evans, Elliot Zygmunt on drums, Eddie Gomez on bass, and the Peacocks. What an evocative song.
1: I was going to invoke the word evocative.
0: Well, there you go. We're on the same page. 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
1: We're on all over the country, including New York City.
0: Fantastic. And to close out this little group of songs, here's There's a Lull in My Life. Nat King Cole with George Shearing. A great record on Radio Deluxe.

0: That's There's a Lull in My Life, a song written by Harry Revel and Mac Gordon.
1: I've always been enamored with that song. I'm sorry, I didn't mean to interrupt you, but it's sort of it's an idea that's not ever been really expressed in that pop way, you know, that somebody leaves this sort of lull in your life where they're not there.
0: Really is true. And
1: there are not that many records of it.
0: Wonderfully communicated by Nat Cole and George Shearing. More music after the break.
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0: segment seven began with.
1: That was Bill Charlap playing the Duke from one of my favorite records of all time, Street of Dreams. When we were up in the country making dinner, we turn it on almost every night.
0: It is the quintessential, it's a great jazz record, and it's also just a great record to have on at any time.
1: Yeah, when you're just chopping or sitting down and having that.
0: Sometimes I'm grating, I like to grate cheese, or I zest a lemon into my martini.
1: Anyway.
0: It's a wonderful, and you know, I was just...
1: Lemon twist.
0: Yes, a lemon twist. Well, I was thinking of Rosemary Clooney today, for some odd reason.
1: Speaking of a lemon twist.
0: Right? We drank many martinis with Rosemary Clooney, and here she is from just a brilliant record called Love. And you know, she's singing to the arranger who's conducting this session, which was Nelson Riddle. So here is Rosemary Clooney to sing More Than You Know. More Than You Know.
1: More than anybody else knew.
0: That's right. On Radio Deluxe.

0: a beautiful record of More Than You Know from the album Love. That's the Dear Rosemary Clooney. I'm John Pizzarelli.
1: Jessica Mulaski.
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0: Final segment of Radio Deluxe began with the Heartburn Waltz, written by Vince Guaraldi, played impeccably by Isaiah J. Thompson with Alexa Tarantino on flute from an album called A Guaraldi Holiday. It's a wonderful record.
1: You know what's a wonderful record?
0: What?
1: A record called Bossa Nova. It was made by this young, handsome, very handsome singer, guitar player named John Pizzarelli.
0: He's an upstart.
1: And I've been very fond of him for the better part of 30 years. And this is his rendition of One Note Samba.
0: Produced by Russ Teitelman on Radio Deluxe.

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1: Yours truly. You said off the air, don't talk about how great I am. It makes me uncomfortable.
0: What are we closing out the program with? We're closing out the program with Tony Bennett. I have a Tony Bennett record out called Dear Mr. Bennett.
1: Fantastic, but I'm not going to say that on the air.
0: No, but here is Tony Bennett to close out the show with Mimi on Radio Deluxe.

0: the strains of The Last Train Home. That was Mimi, Tony Bennett.
1: It's been a pleasure, Mr. Pizzarelli.
0: It's been a pleasure to play these great songs on the radio all over the country. We'll see you next week for another edition of
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4: Birds flying high, you know how I feel.

There it is. Charlie Parker, Donna Lee on Jazz FM 91 from 1947. Miles Davis joining him on that one. Yes, indeed. Nina Simone in there before that, Feeling Good. I Put a Spell on You. That was the album that had a lot of people discovering Nina Simone and discovering that tune. And you know there's a connection between the tune and Gene Wilder. If you don't know what it is, the song Feeling Good was written by the British songwriting team of Anthony Newley and Leslie Brookes. They wrote this as part of a musical. It was called The Roar of the Grease Paint, The Smell of the Crowd. Great title. They also wrote music for the 1971 production of Willy Wonka and the Chocolate Factory. And that movie, of course, starred Gene Wilder. There you go. We could do a little 6 degrees of separation in the world of jazz, right? Love it. We'll try to find a connection between Holly Cole and Dudley Moore next. All right, there it is. So I'm glad you're here. Happy Tuesday. Happy Tuesday very much so for Canadian fans last night. Not so much for Buffalo Sabres fans. And we'll talk a little bit, but not too much about that. But I got to say, pretty proud of the winning goal scorer, just saying that. On today's show, upcoming community celebration is going to be bringing Toronto's jazz musicians and fans together in a really special way. The hit that first broke through for one of the biggest songwriting teams in music, and suggestions for some case studies. Leave it at that. Lots of great music as well, so hope you can stick around and enjoy it with me. Heather at jazz.fm if you want to say hello.

0: So good, Candace Springs, Jazz FM 91. And before that, Mike Pope, from The Parts You Keep, we heard Barolo Blues. Or Barolo Blue, actually. I don't know, is that a term that people use when they're describing Barolo wine? Blue? I've never heard it referred to that. But then again, wine terminology, it's definitely a thing. I remember my sister, my sister's a chef. She knows her stuff. And I remember her saying that a good Pinot Noir should taste like barn, which to me just seemed crazy. I never did taste barn. But yeah, apparently that's it. So I was recently looking up some tasting notes for Barolo. I found a reasonably priced bottle of Barolo and I bought it. And I thought, I'm going to learn a little bit about it and see what I can, get from this. I found out it's supposed to present notes of red cherry. Okay, that's nice. Rose petals. Sure, why not? And tar. Sorry, tar. Yeah. It changes with age, though, they said. Don't worry. It's okay, great. Phew. Kept reading. Yep, with time, the wine softens. Great, I thought. And then it develops complex notes of leather, tobacco, truffles, and earthy spices. Maybe truffles, sure. Earthy spices, of course. But tobacco and leather. I don't know. Gotta rethink those tasting notes. Taking a quick look at the weather today. Mainly cloudy. There's a chance of some showers. Well, slight chance this morning. That's going to change to a stronger chance this afternoon. Risk of some thunderstorm activity as well today. We will get to a high of 29 degrees. Humidex 34. And yes, again, we do have that heat warning in effect for the rest of the day today. Cloudy today, cloudy tonight, I should say, chances of showers overnight, risk of thunderstorm activity overnight as well, and the low dropping down to 10 degrees. Tomorrow, getting up to a high of 18 with some clearing in the morning. Sunshine on Thursday and a high of 16, cloudy on Friday and a high of 15. Right now, it is already 21 degrees. We already have a humidex in effect of 26, and it's the first heat event of the season. It's going to be continuing throughout the day today. Daytime highs expected near 30 degrees and humidex values near 36. That'll end tonight. So in the meantime, just be safe and keep that in mind as you plan your day. You know what else you should keep in mind as you plan your day? Just stay right here for lots of great music on Jazz FM 91.
1: The Jazz in Toronto Community Celebration is back and ready to light up the city. 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

That's Gene Denovi. The song is Ended on Jazz FM 91 from Golden Earrings 2002 recording. Before that, Jeremy Ledbetter Trio, Her New Wings. And you can catch Jeremy Ledbetter with Eliana Cuevas. That's part of the Jazz in Toronto Songbook Series. They're going to be at the Pilot Sunday, June 21st, 1 p.m. Gotta say kudos to Jazz in Toronto for what they're doing, and to the Pilot as well for expanding their presentations. I love this. Tickets and information for this show and for all of the shows presented by Jazz in Toronto are all at their website, jazzintoronto.ca. In the meantime, I'll have more information about a very impressive collection of performances coming up as courtesy of Jazz in Toronto later in the show. So stay tuned for that. 7:36. How about a little Quincy Jones? 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

100 artifacts, one Roman fort, 2,000-year-old footwear. Unearthing Vindolanda, footwear from the edge of the Roman Empire. 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

There's a little Gershwin for you. Frank Vignola playing some Gershwin, and I Got Rhythm on Jazz FM 91. 7:52. Before that, new music from Kurt Elling with the WDR Big Band. The new album is called In the Brass Palace, recorded in October of 2024, just released February of this year. And the tune we heard, a Thad Jones composition called

0: called Desire. I don't know if it's just me, but I get the sense that there's an extremely spiritual side of Kurt Elling. Definitely it shows in his connection with the music, and it, because he does seem to connect with it on a very spiritual level. And you sense that when he sings it, as well as when he speaks about it. He was recently performing with a jazz orchestra in Maryland and talked about how the music hits him. One of the reviewers about the program wrote, quote, "His heart seemed to expand whenever he lovingly spoke of the music or of artists like Duke Ellington, Wayne Shorter, and John Scofield," unquote. And then the author went on to point out the fact that when Kurt Elling was on stage talking about the music, and he said, you know, it just hits you here, and he pounded his heart, and here, and then he tapped the back of his head. Because, yeah, it hits the brain and the heart, the two vital organs. Depending, I mean, it hits all kinds of stuff, so there you go. But it certainly hits Kurt Elling spiritually. Let's see what's going to hit us weather-wise. We are expecting some shower activity, some thunderstorm activity possible today. Some showers starting this morning. Good chance for this afternoon. Risk of some thunderstorm activity as well. Today's high 29 degrees with a humidex feeling like 34. Cloudy and showers with some thunderstorm activity overnight tonight as well. The low will drop down to 10 degrees. We'll get some clearing tomorrow morning and we'll reach a high of 18. Sunshine again on Thursday and a high of 16 on Thursday. Currently, it is mostly cloudy out there. We are sitting at a temperature of 21, but we're already feeling like 26. Lots of great music still to come right here on Jazz FM 91.
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That's Tuck and Patty, Better Than Anything on Jazz FM 91, originally recorded in 1994 on their Tears of Joy recording. And then a few years later, they released a Best Of on the Windham Hill label. I remember being down in New York when Windham Hill was one of many labels, all distributed by BMG, all gathered at this one. It was at Marriott Marquis, there we go, downtown in Times Square. And everyone was there. You know, New York voices from the world of jazz. I was in the world of, you know, vocals, so that's where I was focusing on. But you had the New York voices were there. You had Tuck and Patty there. You had, Lynyrd Skynyrd, Whitney Houston. I mean, just, oh gosh, it was like an endless array of artists, and those are the ones that stick in mind. But it was a big convention, so every night a label would present some of the artists, and we were there with James B. and the Royal Jelly Orchestra, because we had just signed to Milan Records. And so we got a chance to be there. And I got to say, it was one of those experiences where I was just out of university and thought to myself, what is happening? I'm in New York and look at all these people everywhere. And then I got back to Toronto and thought, now I have to pay my rent. It is 8:09. Here's Gene Harris on Jazz FM 91.

0: That is a tune called Prodigal Son, courtesy of Ulysses Owens Jr. and Generation Y. Have you ever wondered about those generations? Because let's face it, there are all those generations that have different terms. There's the baby boomers. We know that term. Generation X, that's my generation. Maybe you've heard of Generation Y. That's the generation that follows my generation. Of course, it goes through the alphabet then. And Generation Y are those born between 1981 and 1986. And apparently, they are the first truly digital generation. And one that is also known as the Echo Boomers, because they're the children of baby boomers. There you go. Who knew? I'd never heard of the Echo Boomers thing. Then, of course, Millennials, Gen Z. Generation A, have you heard of Generation Alpha or Gen A? Those are born between 2010 and 2024. And then there's Generation Beta or Generation B, Gen B, born between 2025 and 2039. And now I feel very old and I would like to take a nap. We've got lots of great music still to come, so I hope you'll stick around and enjoy it with me. And I also hope that you are keeping in mind the weather that we have in store today. There is a heat warning still in effect for the city of Toronto. That's going to end tonight. As for today, mainly cloudy. Showers this morning changing to a good chance of showers this afternoon. Risk of a thunderstorm later this afternoon as well. And we'll reach a high of 29 degrees, feeling like 34 with a Humidex. Clouds and showers overnight tonight with risk of a thunderstorm as well, and a low dropping down to 10 degrees, clearing tomorrow morning. And then a high of 18 degrees tomorrow. Right now, mostly cloudy, 22, Humidex already feeling like 27. You know what'll help us cool off? A little watermelon. So we got some Watermelon Man coming up after this.
1: The Jazz in Toronto Community Celebration is back and ready to light up the city. 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

Tim Hamill. Standing By is the name of that tune. That's from Relapsin' with the Tim Hamill Quartet. Stacey Kent was in there before that. All I Do Is Dream of You from The Boy Next Door. And we started off that set of music with a little Mongo Santa Maria. It's 8:35. A few people are going to be tired today if they stayed up to watch the hockey game last night. And yes, it's a good morning if you're a Canadiens fan, a Montreal Canadiens fan. Not so much if you're a Buffalo Sabres fan. So I know we have so many Buffalo listeners. So I send, honestly, sincere condolences because, yeah, it was a really great series and a really great game last night. I mean, honestly, my heart was up in my throat for most of the game. What was really fun was so many of you know, my friends on social media, because we know Alex Newhook's parents. So many of us were all, you know, kind of saying, oh, wouldn't it be great? Oh, wouldn't we love it if Newhook scored? And even some of the commentators were saying, yeah, you know, they put their money on Alex Newhook. So sure enough, yep, goes into overtime. Who scored the overtime winner? Young number 15. They call him Newy. We call him Little Skinny. Alex Newhook. Love that. So, Canadians going on to face the Carolina Hurricanes next. Carolina, of course, have been patiently waiting in the wings. They swept the Flyers. So they've been waiting, and it's probably one of the longest waits in NHL playoff history. So that series begins on Thursday night in Raleigh. And then they have two nights in Raleigh, North Carolina, Thursday and Saturday. They come back to the Bell Center in Montreal on Monday, the 25th, and Wednesday, the 27th. And then, should there be the need for games 5, 6, and 7, it'll be the 29th in Raleigh, 31st in Montreal, and June 2nd in Raleigh. So, come on, Habs. Whole country cheering for you. Here's Anthony D'Alessandro, Harlem Strut on Jazz FM 91.

100 artifacts, one Roman fort, 2,000-year-old footwear. Unearthing Vindolanda, footwear from the edge of the Roman Empire. Now on view at the Battishu Museum.

That's fun, isn't it? The sistering. It had to be you on Jazz FM 91. Also in there, we had a little Charlie Hunter, some Lively Up Yourself. I love that there's a story Alan Cross shared recently about how Bob Marley kind of did a little deed, we'll say. So Marley, back in the mid-70s, was kind of fighting with a couple of different record labels. He wanted his music off of Cayman Records.

0: records. He had an issue with the owner. What he did instead, I guess he couldn't get out of the deal. So what he created a complex royalty system that didn't include himself. Instead, he put the name of a friend on the royalty plan, I guess. His friend's name was John Ford, and John ran a soup kitchen in Kingston. It was called the Casbah. So the royalty money that Bob Marley made from those early recordings went to John Ford's Casbah soup kitchen, and apparently that continues to this day. Both Ford and Marley, of course, are gone, but the Casbah continues to be funded thanks to Bob Marley's royalties from Cayman Records. Thank you, Alan Cross, for sharing that on social media recently. 8:53, more great music continuing in the next hour, so I hope you will stick around and enjoy it with me. Right now, let me tell you about the weather. Cloudy today, some showers this morning, thunderstorm activity possible this afternoon. We'll get to a high of 29. Humidex will feel like 34. Clouds, showers, thunderstorm activity overnight with a low dropping down to 10. It'll clear tomorrow morning, and we'll get to a high of 18. Sunshine on Thursday and 16. Right now, mostly cloudy, 22, feeling like 26. It's a warm one out there, so prepare yourself as you head out today here in the city of Toronto. Lots more great music. Stick around for it, won't ya?
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Betty Carter and the great Carmen McRae. Well, the two greats, Betty Carter and Carmen McRae, and Stolen Moments from 1987. I love the fun you hear in that collaboration. So they recorded it on an album called Duets. And I always forget whether it was Betty that kind of came to Carmen's gig or Carmen that came to Betty's gig. But one of them was at the other's gig and was invited up on stage. And they had so much fun that they said, let's do this again. So they did a whole concert and recorded it and made an album. And if you listen to the whole album from top to bottom, you really get a sense of just the fun, the admiration that they had for one another and the fun that they shared. It's just such a wonderful album and a true collection of artistry on that recording as well. It's 10 minutes after 9. How about some Kurt Rosenwinkel? Okay.

0: That is Band of Other Brothers, and Painfully Obvious is the name of that track, written by Jeff Babko, who, of course, you can hear with Brad Barker on the Magic Hour on Saturday mornings, 9 o'clock, and Thursday evenings, also at 9 o'clock. And that was drummer Keith Carlock, killing it there at the end of that one. Band of Other Brothers, Painfully Obvious. We had some Kurt Rosenwinkel in there before that. 20 minutes, almost 21 minutes after 9 on this Tuesday morning. Starting to get a little dark out there, and that is because it's going to be that sort of a day. We do have the heat warning still in effect for the city of Toronto. That is on until tonight. It's the first heat event of the season, with daytime highs near 30 degrees and humidex values near 36. So as I mentioned, that's continuing today, ending tonight. As for today, we can expect a mainly cloudy day with a chance of some showers this morning, switching to a very good chance of some showers later this afternoon, the risk of a thunderstorm as well later this afternoon. We'll get to a high of 29 degrees and the humidex will make it feel like 34. Cloudy and showers tonight overnight with a risk of some thunderstorm activity as well, low dropping down to 10 degrees. Clearing tomorrow morning, high of 18, sunshine on Thursday and 16, cloudy on Friday and 15. It's 22 degrees right now under mostly cloudy skies and a humidex making it feel like 28. Coming up, some Luis Mario Ochoa, Sonny Clark, and Bria Schoenberg is going to play us a little Markham Sunrise.
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There's Tyra Hazelton. That's Coffee in the Morning from Gimme What You Got. Sonny Clark in there as well as Luis Mario Ochoa. It is 9:41. Are you one of those people that keeps your eyeglass cases? I've been wearing glasses since, since I'm 8 years old. So it's been a few years, and over the years I've had a few cases. And, you know, sometimes you can use them for other glasses and whatnot. But I was recently reading about some different ways that you can use glasses, especially if you have a good glasses case that you're not, you know, using for glasses anymore. You can use them for travel jewelry cases, especially if they close well. Now, I mean, if you do it and you lose a piece of jewelry, don't go after me. Don't sue me here. I'm just saying, that's a suggestion. Mini toolkits is another option. Pencil cases, or maybe even like a purse organizer. If you have little odds and ends in your purse or your bag, you can do that. Perhaps a collection of Werther's candies at the bottom of your purse, because that's what I have in the bottom of mine. 9:42. Here's Shirley Scott. Do I have candies in my purse? Indeed I do. Jezza.

100 artifacts, one Roman fort, 2,000-year-old footwear. 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

0: Here's a little weather report and Teen Town on Jazz FM 91. And we had some Shirley Scott in there before that with Deed I Do. It is 9:49 and you are with Jazz FM 91. I've got to take a look at some weather in a second, but before I do that, I want to remind you of something that is coming up very, very soon. It's Jazz in Toronto's Community Celebration, happening May 29th, 30th, and 31st, all over the downtown core, St. Lawrence Market, Yorkville, Young Dundas. And it's going to feature a whole host of Toronto-based musicians, Alex Pangman, Jane Bennett, Michael Shand, Eladio Duran, Red Schwager, Grace, featuring Jenna Ree, Neil Swainson, and more, plus tributes to Freddie Hubbard, Julie London, and D'Angelo. And it's happening, as I mentioned, the last weekend in May. All the information is at jazzintoronto.ca, but don't stop listening. That's what I'm trying to say. Because Jeff Chalmers and I are going to be giving away tickets this week. I've got passes to the closing night show. And that is happening on Sunday with Jane Bennett, Neil Swainson, and more. And Jeff is going to have tickets to the Saturday night show, the tribute to D'Angelo. So stay tuned right here to Jazz FM 91 for your chance to win passes to celebrate Toronto's jazz musicians at Jazz in Toronto's Community Celebration, May 29th to the 31st. Looking at the weather today, cloudy, chances of some showers, risk of thunderstorm activity this afternoon, a high of 29, humidex feeling like 34, clouds, showers, thunderstorm activity continuing overnight as the low drops down to 10. We'll get some clearing tomorrow morning and a high of 18 degrees tomorrow, sunshine and 16 degrees on Thursday, clouds and 15 degrees on Friday. Currently, we are still sitting at 22 degrees under mostly cloudy skies, humidex feeling like 28. Lots of fabulous music still to come right here on Jazz FM 91.
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David Gibson, This Guy's in Love with You, the music of Burt Bacharach and Hal David. It's kind of a bit of a special song. It was the first one to reach number one for them. They started writing back in 1958. They wrote Magic Moments with Perry Como, or for Perry Como. Remember that one? Magic. That's right. So that went to number one in the UK. Then Dionne Warwick started recording their songs in the early 60s. But it wasn't until This Guy's in Love with You that they had their first number one. Now, this is over in the UK. I believe they might have hit number one in the US around the same time, if not sooner. Their next chart topper, do you remember B.J. Thomas? Raindrops Keep Falling on My Head. That's right, 1970. Plenty more where that came from. Speaking of big hits, Leve before that, the young Icelandic singer who's turning a whole generation of young people onto jazz. I mean, she's a real big gateway jazz artist for a lot of young singers. And I know this just from teaching lately. When you go into schools to do workshops, or you go to music festivals and you do clinics and whatnot and hear the performances, it's astounding how many people are doing Leve tunes right now and how many people put their hands up and say they listen to Leve. If you say, do you listen to jazz? Yep. Who do you listen to? Leve. Love it. Well done, Leve. It is 11 minutes after 10. Remember yesterday I was talking about Clifford Brown and the influence that he had, especially when it came to songwriting? Well, here is one of his contributions to the Jazz Songbook. This is Joy Spring, Jazz FM 91.

0: Yes, indeed. Smack dab in the middle, the Darcy Hepner Orchestra from Blues in Another Minute, 2010 recording. Tom Wilson doing the vocal on that one. Congratulations to Darcy Hepner and his wife Astrid for the great series of shows they present at the Gasworks in Hamilton. This is in support of An Instrument for Every Child. Wonderful music program that they run out there. The series ended in April. Still more great live jazz to enjoy in that part of the world. And speaking of which, actually, and seeing as we just played some blues, Celebrating the Blues is happening on Friday night. It's the Jazz Originals series at the Westdale Theater in Hamilton. And on Friday, they have Celebrating the Blues, where classic blues tradition meets sophisticated jazz artistry. So it's going to have a little Michael Dunstan, Carlos Del Junco, Jesse O'Brien, and it's going to be a wonderful show. Tickets and information are available at thewestdale.ca. 22 degrees, mostly cloudy, Humidex feeling like 28. It's going to be a damp one today. There's a good chance of some showers and maybe even some thunderstorm activity throughout the day today. So make sure you have an umbrella with you if you're heading out. And also make sure you stick right here with Jazz FM 91 because there's so much great music to be enjoyed, including Jocelyn Gould, Lee Morgan, Oscar Peterson, and more right after this.
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a little Mike Murley, along with the Canadian Jazz Quartet, Just Friends on Jazz FM 91. Mike back in town playing tonight at the Black Bear Pub. He's there with Valerie Lacombe and a really interesting quartet. It's going to be drums, bass, and two saxophones. So Kirk McDonald also in the reed chair. So that is at the website. Oh, also going to be at Herut along with Jim Vivian and Gary. I say Versace. I think Gary actually says Versace. But Jim, Gary, and Merle going to be at Herut this weekend. So you can get all the details for all the shows that Mike is doing at MikeMurley.com. And that includes his Atlantic Jazz Quartet performance featuring Norma Winstone at the Jazz Bistro on June 25th. 10:37. Here's a little street beater on Jazz FM 91.

Live music there from Oscar Peterson and the trio Ray Brown and Ed Thigpen. That was recorded at a fabulous little spot in Detroit, Michigan, live at Baker's Keyboard Lounge. Baker's Keyboard Lounge, where some of the legendary musicians played over the years. And that was an album that was supposed to be released as a live record. They never did get around to it, but just recently released last month. And how wonderful that we have that to listen to and to enjoy. And where you, if you want to catch more of that, where you can find that is on our Oscar Peterson channel. 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
7: 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They're smooth. You've been moisturizing.
8: I've touched nothing.
7: Yeah, no. He walks in like a surgeon. It's fantastic. There's a whole team. Ralph is up next, so stay tuned for that. I'll be back with you tomorrow. Until then, have a wonderful day. Take care. Stay safe. Check in on those who might need a little extra love, and please, as best you can, always try to express yourself in kindness, because it makes a difference. And you know who else makes a difference? Our wonderful donors. Thank you to Aman Ishgoyal in Mississauga and Leon B. Carter in Barrie. Aman and Leon, thank you very much for being there for us. We appreciate you. Life is full of choices. I'm really glad you chose to spend some time with us today. Have a good one. Stay tuned for Ralph, and let's do it again tomorrow.

Ben Williams for you right there from State of the Art, and the song is called Home. Quite the band. Ben on the bass, Marcus Strickland on tenor and soprano saxes, Matt Stevens on guitar, Gerald Clayton on the piano, Fender Rhodes, and Jameer Williams on drums, and just in case you needed one more, Etienne Charles on percussion. Just beautiful music from a beautiful collection of jazz artists. I'm Ralph Ben-Murgy, sitting in for Raina Hirsch. Good morning. I hope you're doing well. We have another day of summer, and then we'll get a little more accurate as to where we should be. But safe to say it's 23 degrees right now, feeling like 29 with the Humidex. So put on the sunscreen, grab a hat, get the headphones in your ears, take a walk with the dog, and listen to this. 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

0: Charlie Hayden and The Long Goodbye. He was born in Shenandoah, Iowa in 1937. His family was, as often is the case, exceptionally musical. And he performed, they did folk song, country music, and American folk. And he made his professional debut, I believe he was paid for this one, as a singer on the Hayden family's radio show when he was just 2 years old. Did that till he was 15. Contracted bulbar polio. When he recovered, he found a fascination with the bass. And he did something for bass that I think Jaco Pastorius did as well. He didn't have to follow the melody. He could just once in a while go over there, come back slowly. So he gave the bass a new life as more than just a support instrument and a voice in and of itself. Beautiful music from Charlie Hayden, The Long Goodbye. Denzel St. Clair with Day In and Day Out, and I love his version of that tune. And we started off the set with Angelica Zavala and All I Know Is Now. Well, now it's 11:21. There you go, 11:22. It's another hot one, but it only lasts a day, my friends, and then we're back at it. Back in, we've got stuff. We've got 24 degrees right now, feeling like 31. No, 25, feeling like 31, pardon me. And we'll probably get to a high of 30 degrees today. So high humidex, high sunshine. Later late afternoon into the evening, we're going to get probably some thunder showers here and there, as there'll be a real shift in temperature. It'll go down to 16 for the high tomorrow, 15 on Thursday. So half of what you're feeling right now. And please don't say hot enough for you. It's only been 2 days.
1: The Jazz in Toronto Community Celebration is back and ready to light up the city. 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

Ahmad Jamal. Stomping at the Savoy right here on Jazz FM 91. Before that, Jazz Maya Horn and Tight. Tight. I want to play more music. I've been listening to a lot of this particular singer on vinyl, enjoying some crackling sounds on the vinyl as I listen, because it seems to complement her voice. They can't take that away from me. Lady Day on Jazz FM 91.

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Now on view at the Battishu Museum.

0: Mike Brazeast and Light Bulb here on Jazz FM 91. Before that, Robert Fiquette and Empathy. That was recorded actually in Guelph at the River Run Theater Center. Andrew Downing was joining him on bass, Fiquette on piano, Anthony McKelly on drums, Scott Nielsen on the tenor sax, and William Sperandi on trumpet. An elbows up production. Lots of Canadian talent in this wonderful country. We have so many great jazz musicians. Really grateful for all of you who put your life into it. You don't do jazz, I always think, to be famous or rich. You do it because you have to. It's jazz, and you just have to. Before that, Billie Holiday, and They Cannot Take That Away From Me, from Songs for Distinguished Lovers. So it's really warm, right? And it's bringing out all this parts of yourself, I think, that you'd almost forgotten were there. It's like when you first start to see the sprouts of tulips and lilies and daffodils coming up after a very, very long winter and think, I just didn't think it was going to happen this time. I didn't think the trees would bud. And I was walking yesterday and it was a bit windy and I could see all the leaves in the trees moving at the same time and everything's coming up out of the ground and it was warm and I'm wearing a t-shirt taking a walk and I just felt different. It's just a different feeling than that winter one where my shoulders go up and I'm a little crunchy and I'm like, get inside already. It's lovely to be out. 25 degrees, feeling like 31. It's going to get to about 30 degrees actually and feel even warmer as the day progresses. Then we're probably going to get some, hard rain in certain places as the weather transitions because tomorrow the high looks like it's going to be 18 degrees. Seasonal, I'd imagine, and then 16 degrees and 15 degrees. So we'll go back to what we're supposed to be doing, I guess, in May, but it's been nice to have summer for 2 days in a row. 11:53, great music still to come, including some Freddie Hubbard right after the break.
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Howard Alden and Thelonious Monk's Baia. Right here on Jazz FM 91, some beautiful guitar jazz in there. Chuck Mangione, the late great Chuck Mangione from Rochester, New York. Feels So Good, the name of that tune from, funnily enough, the album Feels So Good. And we started the set with Freddie Hubbard and Prophet Jennings. Well, it is 12:11 at the present moment in time. And I'll give you weather details and all that kind of stuff, but I'm going to play you some, well, something interesting. Not a lot of people say I play jazz harp, but Brandy Younger does just that. So I was looking up some stuff about how many people play jazz harp. I mean, you know, can you make a living? Well, according to the World Wide Web, the average salary for a professional harpist in the United States is $100,886 a year, which is about 500,000 Canadian. But still, that's unbelievable. 100,000 USD is the average. It goes anywhere from 44,000 to, and I want to know who this person is, $474,473. What? Where's the last $2? So, harp, think about it a lot. Here's Brandy Younger, Tickled Pink, on Jazz FM 91.

0: Delfeo, Marsalis, and the Uptown Jazz Orchestra, Sidewalk Sizzle, the name of that tune from Crescent City Jewels. Speaking of New Orleans, because if you're speaking of the Marsalis family, the dynasty, you're speaking of New Orleans, I bumped into a dear friend on the street a couple of weeks ago when we were in town, David Bookbinder. And he spends most of his time now down in New Orleans, and he is producing some beautiful music down there. So I hope we get to play it on this station real soon, because it's really lovely how David has an ability to sort of absorb the sound of where he is and the cultures. He just gets it. So sent me a few of his tracks, and they're just great. So I'll pass them along while I'm here, and hopefully you'll get to hear them. Delfeo Marsalis, and before that, the harpist, Brandy Younger. Well, heat warning in effect, my friends. It's 27 degrees right now, mostly cloudy, though, which is kind of odd mix. And with the Humidex, it's feeling like 33. We're going to get to a high of 30 degrees today. Tonight, however, it'll be 10 degrees, and there's thunderstorms possible and rain for sure. And on Wednesday, the 20th day of May, 18 degrees is returned to something more appropriate to this period of time before the summer actually hits. So one more day of heat alert, and then we get back to 18, 16 on Thursday, that kind of thing. So enjoy it while you can. We got some great music coming up for you in the next little while. Some Rene Rosnes, the Hutchinson Andrews Trio, and Sarah Vaughan right here on Jazz FM 91.
1: The Jazz in Toronto Community Celebration is back and ready to light up the city. 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

Hutchinson Andrew Trio and the Sammy Contune I'll Be Seeing You. Mallory Chipman on the voice, the vocals, Dave Lang on drums, Cody Hutchinson on the bass, and Chris Andrew on the piano, recorded in Edmundchuck, as I like to call it. Anybody here live in Edmundchuck? I did. 2 years. Very nice sunsets. You know, people talk about how cold and blah, blah. You get more sunshine on a prairie winter than you're ever going to get down here in southern Ontario. I'll tell you that. But Emo Phillips, a comic, he was in Winnipeg, and I was working researching for the radio station there many years ago. And he had a good joke. I said, how are you enjoying Winnipeg? And he said, well, you know, I've been here for 3 days, and it's been raining for all 3 days, but it's a dry rain, which any Westerner will get. Here's some Ray Bryant, Sea Jam Blues on Jazz FM 91, 1240.

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0: Sophia Goodman Group, and Sophia Goodman on the drums there for you, and Ray Bryant with Duke Ellington's Sea Jam Blues. It's 12:51. Join Raina Hirsch every Thursday on the interval around 12:20 for Remember When, a feature celebrating moments and memories in jazz. Remember When is brought to you by the Alzheimer's Society of Toronto, a home for community, connection, and care. Well, it's very hot. Tell you that much, you see. Here I am in my little cave. And even I know that it's very hot. It's 27 degrees right now, feeling more like 31. We'll probably get to a high of 30 degrees today. That changes overnight. The low tonight, 10 degrees. There'll be some rain, maybe even a thunder shower or two. And Wednesday, 18 degrees, 18 fabulous degrees. And then 16 on Thursday, so we're sort of into it. But sun and cloud, nice mix. And 2 days of summer, that's more than enough, isn't it?
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Ulf Walkiness and You Dance, the Keith Jarrett tune from the album Notes from the Heart. And before that, Patricia Cano in Caminando from Madre, Amiga, Hermana, Mother, Friend, Sister. It is indeed 1:09 in the afternoon. I'm Ralph Benrighi. I'm sitting in for Rainer Hirsch. In about 51 minutes, we'll do a changing of the guard. I will put on my large black beaver hat and chin strap and take my microphone and march to one side while none other than Mr. Jeffrey Chalmers will come marching in to do what he must do, an afternoon drive. And after that, of course, John Devenish will mellow you out completely, unequivocally. And then Danny Elwell will take the microphone, 9 o'clock, for voice tracks. And then Danny Marks and Beyond the Fringe with some crazy stuff from 11 till midnight. So there you go. Beautiful music right here on Jazz FM 91. Let's play some more of it, shall we? Here's some Nate Smith and Big Fish on Jazz FM 91.

0: And that's the way it's done. Sarah Vaughan and Take the A Train. Or as my late great friend Steve Schuster used to say, take a train. The audience never got it when he did that joke. Nate Smith before that. Beautiful, beautiful. Big Fish. Title track from that album. Just the vocal interplay. Sarah Gazarek, Aaron Bentley. It was really lovely to hear it. Joanne Kendrick. Everybody on that voice. Just lovely. Nate Smith, Sarah Vaughan. Great music. 27 degrees. Feeling, well, 28 degrees now. Feeling like 35. So very hot. Yeah, that's my scientific Environment Canada approach to the conversation. Very hot. Tonight, very cool. Lots of rain. 10 degrees as we change weather patterns. Tomorrow, 18 degrees, sun-cloud mix. 16 on Thursday with a sun-cloud mix. So we end up in the kind of higher to middle teens and far away from the heat warning that is now in effect. Cover yourselves up. Use a little sunscreen. Enjoy 2 days of summer. It's been a long winter.
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in the spring to give your heart a song to sing and then a kiss. But more than this,

The beautiful flugelhorn sound of Guido Basso, and I Thought About You, the Jimmy Van Heusen, Johnny Mercer tune. And I miss him. He had spark. And he left us a whole bunch of beautiful music, which is a great way to do it. Nancy Wilson before that, and I Wish You Love. And Horace Silver and Soulville from the Stylings of Silver, from 1957, from Hackensack, New Jersey. Let's play more. Oh, the Habs. Just want to say, as someone who doesn't watch hockey anymore, I was torn because I live in Hamilton these days. So you tend to go towards Buffalo if you live in Hamilton. People in Hamilton like the Hamilton way of thinking of the Buffalo Bills and the Buffalo Sabres, and they go to those games and, you know, they finish singing the national anthem for you if you can't remember it in the Canadian style. But Montreal, come on. If you've ever been to a game in Montreal, or even to a restaurant after a game in Montreal that they win that's big, the energy is unbelievable. Do you know that it literally registered 0.5 on the Richter scale after a goal in the Montreal area? So that's how kaboom that was. So they move on. They'll get to play the Carolina Hurricane in the conference finals on their way to the Coupe de Stanley. Here's Joe Magnarelli, and decidedly so, the Coupe de Stanley.

0: Mandy Lagan and My Old Man, the Joni Mitchell tune, an all-Canadian moment here from the Joni book. Mandy on vocals, of course, Kevin Turcotte on beautiful trumpet, Andrew Downing on the cello, Dave Restivo on piano, Ted Quinlan on guitars, Jim Vivian on the acoustic bass, and Blair McKay on percussion. Beautiful band. Peter Erskine and the Dr. Band and 1111 from Second Opinion, and Joe Manuelli, decidedly so, is the name of the tune, title track from his January release with Manuelli on the trumpet. Well, my friends, one more look at the weather, shall we? Just a one or more. 28 degrees right now, and it's feeling like 35. So we're really kind of at the height of the heat. It'll cool off tonight. There'll be some rain. 10 degrees overnight, maybe a thunder shower here and there. Wednesday, 18 degrees with sun cloud mix, 6 at night. And turn off the air conditioning as of tonight, my friends. 16 on Thursday, 15 on Friday with some cloud and maybe some precipitation on the weekend. And we'll be back up to seasonal norms. I love that one. Of 22 degrees. On Monday. So there you go. There's your full week ahead. Mr. Chalmers is next with Afternoon Drive. And after that, of course, John Devenish will be here. And we'll do some vocal tracks with Danny Elwell. And Danny Marks will play you some really eclectic stuff into the midnight hour. Well, I'm Ralph Benmergie sitting in for Raina Hirsch. You take care of each other. I'll see you tomorrow right here on Jazz FM 91.
1: 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Longa McQuaid, where the music begins.
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Monica Herzig here at Jazz FM 91, Invincible on a Tuesday afternoon, the 19th of May, 2026. What is happening? How are you? I'm Jeff. This is Afternoon Drive, and I'm excited about this. I'm excited about the weather. It is incredible out there. What a beautiful day. It's finally here for now. 28 feels like 35 out there. And just took a call a couple of seconds ago at 877-879-5400. The person was indicating that they were fully prepared for the weather, fully prepared for the day, totally hydrated, absolutely slathered in sunscreen, wearing the long sleeve shirt, right? Sun protection, long sleeve shirt, and a Tilly hat, which was pretty organized, pretty set for the day. But they were sitting at their terminal at work. It was

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0: It's Joe Pesci with Adam Levine here on Jazz FM 91 and Baby Girl. Congratulations. It's a girl. Have a cigar. It's 2:20 in Toronto. Happy Taco Tuesday. What's happening? How are you? How are you navigating the heat? I'm embarrassed to say it, but I kind of got into the vehicle today and I was rushing and I was hot and the AC in my older vehicle is not working that well, so I kind of pulled a full hoser and drove most of the way downtown with my shirt off, which it's just the way it is with me sometimes. You? Thank you. Busy show today. Lots happening on the broadcast, including your chance to win. We have a couple of occasions over the course of the broadcast week to win at Jazz in Toronto. It's a cool festival happening downtown from St. Lawrence Market to Yorkville to Yonge and Dundas. But I've got tickets for the May 30th show. We'll talk about that and who's playing and who's on first and that kind of thing. And do, I think, one today and then one later in the week. You want to do that? Okay. Also, Brian Snelson joins us later at 4:40. Brian back after a weekend away in the closed markets yesterday. So Brian's here at 4:40 with the market report. We'll talk to Brian. The number to get through anytime, whether it be on the text for the contest or through the phone or whatever, is 877-879-5400.
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John McLeod and the Rex Hotel Orchestra here on Jazz FM 91. And I like the idea of the French fries and a warm drink, because they say drinking something warm on a hot day is actually more beneficial to one's system than perhaps a cold drink might be, which I find interesting. In that case, I'll have a warm beer. Thank you. We have a kind of an unsettled system coming into the area weather-wise. You've heard the details. Risk of a thunderstorm this afternoon. Winds to 50 kilometers per hour. Then tonight, more fun stuff with showers ending near midnight. Then cloudy with chance of showers. Risk of a thunderstorm. I love that risk. There's that risk. They talk about that. Environment Canada loves that term, risk of a thunderstorm, and windy overnight, low 10. Tomorrow is a lot different, man. Clear and cool, clear sailing, and 18 degrees the high. Then Thursday, sunny, 16 degrees. So we're having the deal, really. I won't have anything of it. It's 29 degrees, feels like 36 downtown Toronto, here at Jazz FM 91.

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0: the legend, B.B. King, here at Jazz FM 91, recorded in June of 1969 at the Hit Factory in New York City. It was produced by Bill Simcik and later released in December of that year on the album Completely Well. The Thrill Is Gone, and B.B. 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
1: What's up? 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

Hooray. In 1970, Quincy Jones said of that artist, Tom Scott, the saxophonist, he's 21, he's out of sight, he plays any idiom you can name, and blows like crazy on half a dozen horns. The song is You, Tom Scott, on Jazz FM 91. Great Scott! It's 3:13 in Toronto. Young talent, though, right? Young talent is so cool. And here's an example of someone who really got it early. An instrumental song recorded in 1962, one of the most popular soul songs ever, and one of the most popular R&B instrumentals of its era, 12-bar blues progression, and this cool use of a Hammond M3 organ played by Booker T. Jones, who wrote it when he was 17 years old. A lot of it was made up, apparently, improvised, really, in the studio. I'm talking about Booker T. and the MGs and the classic Green Onions here on Canada's Jazz Station, Jazz FM 91.

0: same hometown as Tom Petty, was Marcus Strickland out of Gainesville, Florida on Jazz FM 91, blowing some mean sax right there at 3:21 in Toronto. Did you witness that hockey game last night? Are you watching the hockey or watching the Stanley Cup, NHL Stanley Cup playoffs? I'm a hockey fan. I love this sport. I tend to watch more postseason than I might regular season. Man, last night, Montreal over Buffalo in overtime, and my condolences. Condolences, is that the right word? My thoughts are with the Sabres and their fans. I know we have a lot of Western New Yorkers who are big fans of the Buffalo Sabres, and that could have gone either way. Buffalo really could have won that game easily last night. And that's hockey, right? Just, man, so heartbreaking for Sabres fans, and I'm with you on that. I congratulate the Montreal Canadiens, who will meet the well-rested Carolina Hurricanes, who have been waiting for days, weeks, months, really, for the outcome of this one. So that starts Thursday, does the Eastern Conference Final, Montreal versus Carolina. Watch that. Loving the postseason hockey in the NHL. And oh yeah, go Leafs, go.
1: The Jazz in Toronto Community Celebration is back and ready to light up the city. 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

Barry Elms here on Jazz FM 91. Thanks for the song, Barry. Pierre Burton's Pig, song written to commemorate the legendary and delightfully eccentric summer parties hosted by Toronto socialite Nancy Phillips. So the story goes, she built and fully restored a vintage backyard circus carousel on her property and invited notable Canadian writers, artists, and creative types to enjoy the rides, you know, after her dinner parties. And there were numerous brightly colored animals to choose from. And party guest and famed Canadian historian, P.R. Burton, who you know, famously preferred to ride the solitary painted pig. And according to Barry Elms, P.R. Burton always rode the pig.

Lynn Ariel here on Jazz FM 91. Lean on me. But not too close, please. It's too hot for that at 351 in Toronto. Brought the bike downtown today. Got the bike in the truck, and I'm not sure if we're going to go for a ride tonight. Went down the Martin Goodman Trail back on Friday night after the radio show and went east as far as the Leslie Street Spit, out onto the Spit for a bit, and just along the waterfront. And I love the fact how it is transforming. And as you might know, down at the Portlands, they're doing incredible work, is the city of Toronto, in developing a very industrial commercial area. More access for people. The infrastructure has changed tremendously. The mouth of the Dawn, all these things are happening down there, and to witness it. But it's just cool. And from a bicycle perspective, to be on two wheels, to be out in the open air, and witnessing the number of people who utilize the Martin Goodman Trail, it's really cool. I love that access. And you can get close to the water if you're on foot or on a bike.

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Very brassy, and Mike Harriott here on Jazz FM 91 at 420 in Toronto. Happy 420 this Taco Tuesday, May 19th, afternoon drive. It's Jeffrey. Hello there. Brian Snelson joins us later this hour at 440 for the market report. Brian was away yesterday. Looking forward to catching up with Brian. And I recall yesterday here on the radio show,

0: when Brian was away, and reading the forecasts, you know, the Environment Canada issued forecasts that called for overnight showers and risk of thunderstorms and stuff. And so when I was lying in my stifling attic bedroom last night, and the small but noisy little tiny window fan going, I felt comfort in hearing the rain coming down last night, and hoping it would cool things off, you know. And I pictured the droplets of rain coming down and watering in the freshly planted additions to the garden. And I thought at one point I heard a rumbling of thunder in the distance. And then I realized there was no rain at all. It was totally dry outside. Nothing was happening. That was just a bad bearing in the fan.
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2: What's up? 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

0: That ain't Memorex. That's live. That's Ella Fitzgerald here on Canada's Jazz Station, Jazz FM 91. It's 4:39 in Toronto.
1: It's time for The Market Report on Jazz FM 91. Here's RBC Dominion Securities Senior Portfolio Manager, Brian Snelson.
0: Brian, a number of years ago during a similar heat wave, I drove from the radio station to Little Italy for a hot veal sandwich near Clinton Street. It was one of those nights where the temps were crazy hot and the air was still. And, you know, weaving through those narrow streets lined with row houses and semi-detached buildings, there was a gentleman who, in an effort to find relief, had clearly climbed out of his second-story window and onto the roof and just sort of perched there. And it made me think of how interesting it is when people create their own spaces. It could be a scenario such as that, or perhaps on a balcony or outside a kitchen door or poolside, maybe in a larger scenario. But people who create these spaces out of necessity to find comfort, I just love how humans do that.
2: It kind of puts me to mind, not someone who's trying to beat the heat, but somebody just trying to get in some much-needed practice time. Is the now famous story of Sonny Rollins going up onto a bridge and actually recorded an album called The Bridge. But he would practice for hours at a time by himself on the bridge because he wouldn't be bothering anyone. So, yeah, talk about carving out your own space.
0: Yeah, I think it's really human and interesting. Happy Tuesday.
2: Hello to you too.
0: Yeah, welcome to summer. Like we always talked about, bingo, there it is. And then it sort of disappears tomorrow, but I'm sure the more to come sign is up.
2: The what sign is up?
0: The more to come sign.
2: Oh, yes, absolutely. Yeah, more to come.
0: Remember on Johnny Carson and shows like that?
2: That's right.
0: They would have a more to come.
2: That's right.
0: So I often reference that. The more to come sign is up.
2: Yes, I forgot all about that. Yeah, they were like hand-painted signs.
0: That's right, yes, in kind of an Honest Ed's-esque kind of way.
2: Yeah.
0: Exactly. So, Brian, did you enjoy your long weekend? Did you have a great time with the family on Victoria Day?
2: Very much. We had some friends over yesterday and had our first gathering poolside of the season. And
0: nice.
2: On Saturday, I saw our good friend, friend to anyone who's ever listened to this radio station, Brad Barker, and I had a coffee, and so it was great to catch up because we hadn't seen each other for a few weeks.
0: Right, a few weeks. Well, that's just... can't have that.
2: Well, yeah, because like you and I, we talk every day, and for many years, Brad and I would talk every day, and so now you know, we have to put more thought into our gatherings. It just doesn't automatically happen.
0: I see. Okay, good. Now, has Brad been to the house for a swim?
2: No, not recently, but we'll work on that.
0: Okay. I'm planting this seed, Brian, because, you know, during weather like this, anybody with a pool is a very popular person.
2: Yeah, I guess so, yeah.
0: And sometimes people sort of, you know, show up at your front door with a towel draped around their necks.
2: I've yet to have that experience, but if I see you coming down the street with a towel around your neck, I'll take the hint.
0: Oh, yes, you'll turn off the lights and lock the doors.
2: Yeah, yeah.
0: Okay, perfect. All right, well, let's talk about the market today then. We have a new week. It's, I guess the markets were open in the States yesterday, right? But
2: they were. Not such a great day yesterday and not such a great day today, but let's put it all in context. The markets are doing very, very well on a year-to-date basis, but I wanted to talk about some things that maybe don't get as much attention as they should, and they're of importance because it sets the stage for where things might go in the second half of the year.
0: Okay, well, let's discuss the matter here. Brian Snelson, RBC Dominion Securities, for the market report this Tuesday, May 19th. Brian?
2: Thanks, Jeff. Good afternoon, everyone. While a lot of attention has been understandably focused on share price gains, which over the past few weeks have sent stock market indexes to record highs, less attention has been paid to the drubbing bondholders have faced around the world those last same several weeks. Bond yields have been rising, which means bond prices have been falling, primarily in response to the blockage of the Strait of Hormuz. As energy prices have rapidly climbed, expectations for a surge in the rate of inflation have followed. This, in turn, has given the market reason to price in central bank rate increases by fall, which would be intended to counter inflation. Now, there is a flaw in this assumption, and it's this. It's that central bank interest rate policy cannot address the supply, or more accurately, lack of supply of oil, natural gas, and other vitally important commodities because of that blockage in the Strait of Hormuz. Interest rate policy can only cool demand to manage inflation expectations. In the meantime, Canada's unemployment rate sits at 6.9%, so that presents a conundrum for the Bank of Canada, and that's mirrored elsewhere in other parts of the world where underlying economic weakness prevents central banks from moving too fast to threaten to push rates higher. But at the same time, there's an impetus to maybe provide some relief if underlying economic conditions continue to deteriorate. Now, this morning, Stats Canada reported that inflation in this country rose to 2.8% in April, and that's the highest level for the headline consumer price index in 2 years. The core inflation rate, which is the rate of inflation once you strip out the volatile food and energy components, and that's the number that the Bank of Canada really focuses on, it cooled in April, seeming to reinforce the point that the inflation Canadians are grappling with today is not the kind of inflation that can be fixed with interest rate increases. The Bank of Canada next meets on June 10th and is not expected to make any changes to the bank rate. In fact, the consensus view among economists is that the Bank of Canada will neither raise nor reduce the bank rate at all for the rest of this year. Stock markets in Toronto and New York were adversely affected today by the continuing rise in bond yields, with oil holding above $100 per barrel and no end in sight to the stalemate over the Strait of Hormuz. Investors today weighed the consequences for economic output should interest rates, food, and energy prices remain higher for an extended period of time. At the closing bell, the Dow Jones Industrial Average fell by 0.2% today. That's a loss of 322 points to end the day at 49,363. The S&P 500 also fell by 0.2%. That's a loss of 49 points. The NASDAQ suffered a slightly worse fate, down by 0.8%, a loss of 220 points. Here in Toronto, the TSX Composite fell by 0.25%. That's a loss of 92 points, bringing the TSX Composite to the level of 33,741. That's the Market Report. 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

0: Kamasi Washington here at Jazz FM 91 and humility. That's right, it's not the heat, it's the humility. Yeah, here at Jazz FM 91 and shouting out our crack IT team here at the radio station who do wonderful things and having been informed last Thursday that the printer was on the fritz. Do you often use the office printer? It was suggested here that, we'll get to it. And here we are on Tuesday. So congrats on a job done to Acme IT Services. I might make a really inappropriate scan later and pin it to their office door. We'll see how that goes. But anyway, yeah, gotta have a good working printer at the office, right? Exactly. It's 4:55 in Toronto. Very exciting news from Environment Canada, who have issued a new warning. It's very exciting. Yellow. It's like the robot from Lost in Space. Conditions favorable for the development of severe thunderstorms that may be capable of producing strong wind gusts and large hail. Winds up to 110 kilometers per hour this evening. Definitely going on a bike ride. Hail up to quarter-sized. When? Late this afternoon and this evening. Damaging winds possible. Main threats. Local utility outages are possible. Damage to roofs, fences, branches, or soft shelters is possible. This is what Environment Canada is saying. So be aware of that tonight here in Toronto. We're sitting at 30 degrees. Feels like 36 downtown TO.
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0: Sweet Georgia Brown and Roland Kirk here on Jazz FM 91 at 524 in Toronto. Happy Taco Tuesday. What's happening? Hope you had a great weekend, and we are back at it with this crazy weather. It's all over pretty well tomorrow and Thursday with the temps returning to normal, whatever normal is. But this is kind of a bit of a freak of nature, which I love, and I'm wondering if you've ever been caught in a severe downpour like the Environment Canada is suggesting is going to happen tonight. I recall leaving the radio station. I was training at a radio station downtown Toronto in the spring of 76, which doesn't seem like 50 years ago, but when Warden was the last subway station on the TTC East, I recall having missed the last bus to go along, you know, Kingston Road or St. Clair out to Kingston Road to Guildwood, and having to walk from Warden home. I'm not sure how many K that might be, but it was pouring with rain, and I got pulled over by Metro's finest, asking me what I was doing, and I said I was going home, and they said, okay, well, carry on then, off you go. And I've never forgotten how wet I was and how tired I was and how long a shower I enjoyed afterwards. We've got two weather alerts in effect for the city of Toronto, with a severe thunderstorm deal happening, as well as the heat. So showers tonight, thunderstorms. Looking at the timeline, looks like around 7 o'clock that's going to hit tonight. So perhaps you'll enjoy that if you're stuck on traffic on the Gardner. Risk of a thunderstorm, winds to 40. Overnight, it's going to be a low of 10 degrees, and then tomorrow morning is clear, windy up to 50 clicks, and then the high of 18. And then sunny and 16 for Thursday. So that's that. This hour, it remains as it's been all day. It's 30, feels like 36, downtown TO.
1: The Jazz in Toronto Community Celebration is back and ready to light up the city. 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

pretty mellow vibes right there, getting dinner ready. I smell garlic. Is that coming from your household, I wonder? At Jazz FM 91, 540 in Toronto. John Devenish is here, 6 o'clock tonight with Dinner Jazz. And we have a couple of occasions here on the radio program this week to check out Jazz in Toronto, coming to various venues. And this particular venue, it's a Saturday night, and the TD Music Hall is the place where D'Angelo will be celebrated by the likes of Michael Shand and friends. And I would like for you to go if you're interested in attending. I've got a chance right now for you on the text line, and the number for that is 877-879-5400. Jazz in Toronto. Isn't that exciting? Can I interest you in a pair of tickets? If so, text me your first and last name with the phrase "hot enough for you" to that number, 877-879-5400. 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

0: Michael, is that you?
1: That's me, sir.
0: Michael, great to have you call. I really appreciate it. Now, I have a bone to pick with you.
1: What's that?
0: Well, I the instructions were you were to text your first and last name with is it hot enough for you? And you texted, Michael, is it good enough for you? And I'm wondering, Michael, where the confusion lies.
1: I have the radio on outside. I have the window open because I came inside, so I didn't know exactly what the word was. So I took a guess at it, and I figured because it's been so good, good would be the word.
0: I think that's good with me, and I appreciate it very much. Michael, I've got Jazz in Toronto tickets for you in celebration of D'Angelo with Michael Shandon Friends, May 30th, a Saturday at the TD Music Hall.
1: That is amazing. Thank you so much.
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0: Going to shout out a couple of the good donorship here at Jazz FM 91, including Tom Traves of Toronto, who is a monthly donor. Thomas, not a doubting Thomas, but a regular Thomas, and I really appreciate that. Thank you for being a monthly donor, Tom. And also Jim McCauley of Okotoks, Alberta. I don't know that I know Okotoks, Alberta, and I can't even imagine the scenario in which you've got to set up there. Are we in a 1950s Bakelite radio on your kitchen counter? Are we on a Lloyd's stereo? Are we on a Macintosh in the living room? What's the scenario and what's the story, Morning Glory? Jill, thank you so much for being part of our community here as we continue to foster that for jazz musicians, up-and-comers. We play the classics. We play it all. And you're a part of it, Jill, and that's very much appreciated. We do have a campaign coming, just like the rain. It's coming, and it's coming hard, and we look forward to your support there. And we often direct the good listenership to the webpage, and it's just, look at that webpage. That design, the thoughtfulness, and the donate button right there at jazz.fm, where he's standing by with the world's tiniest eyeglasses. There he is. John Devenish is sporting some fabulous shorts, which showcase his muscular calves, and I appreciate that. It's Dinner Jazz coming up next here at Jazz FM 91.
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Dinner Jazz this evening is opened up with a beautiful tune called Rosemary. The band was Yellow Jackets, and that's from their album Timeline. That album released by them in 2011. And now, when this recording was released, the band membership was Russell Ferrante, Will Kennedy, and Jimmy Haslip, and Bob Mincer. I'm John Devenish, and with that Yellow Jackets track, here we go. It's Dinner Jazz time once again. Thank you so much for dialing up this show. I hope that good stuff happened with you on this day. There's a lot of good Dinner Jazz music on the show right through until 9 o'clock. Stick around with me. Let me tell you about the first hour. Some nice highlights for you to listen out for. Ray Charles is coming up in this hour. It's going to be a classic out of 1960. Oliver Jones and Hank Jones together, and some Gene Ammons in the hour, too. Right now, though, here is the late Roy Hargrove. This is music from Roy Hargrove with strings, Moment to Moment. A recording done back in 1999. Roy is along with Larry Willis at the piano, Sherman Irby, Gerald Cannon, and Willie Jones III, and the Monterey Jazz Festival Chamber Orchestra. Let's listen to them now. And by the title of this tune, I'm not admitting or denying. From Jazz FM 91, Roy Hargrove now. This is I Fall in Love Too Easily.

100 artifacts, one Roman fort, 2,000-year-old footwear. Unearthing Vindolanda, footwear from the edge of the Roman Empire. Now on view at the Battishu Museum.

0: couple of beautiful jazz statesmen here on Dinner Jazz from Jazz FM 91, Oliver Jones and Hank Jones together. Music from Pleased to Meet You, that's the album name. The tune was Ripples. The two Joneses, along with Brandy Disterhaft on bass and Jim Doxis, the drummer, that was recorded at Place des Arts in Montreal back in 2008. And before that, man, super stuff. Ray Charles, out of 1960, heard him with Georgia on My Mind. That's from The Genius Hits the Road. Ralph Burns conducting, also David Fathead Newman in that band, Edgar Willis and Hank Crawford. You know, back in 1979, the Ray Charles version of that tune that you just that you were listening to became the state song of the state of Georgia. Starting things off in the set of three, the late Roy Hargrove with I Fall in Love Too Easily. We're going to take a short break here on Dinner Jazz. We'll step back for just a couple of moments. When we come back from that, you'll be listening to Gene Ammons, and we're going to hear him from the recording called Blue Groove. That album put together back in 1962. We're going to hear a tune by Reichner and Graham. Band members including Clarence Anderson at the piano and on the organ. The tune that's just ahead is You Better Go Now. But first, these words and these messages.
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2: What's up? Alien here. You know, from space. And, whoa, I...

0: I'm loving people's reactions to the news that Lotto Max now has more chances to win, with 25 new prizes of $100,000 on the next draw. 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

The music you were just listening to goes back to 1962. That's the year that that track was recorded in. Comes from an album featuring the sax player Gene Ammons. The album called Blue Groove. The tune was You Better Go Now here on Dinner Jazz. Music by Reichner and Graham, the band including Clarence Anderson, who was at the piano and on organ. Here's a pretty cool treat now as we continue with Dinner Jazz. This is some music from a recording that features Alex Skolnick, and it's called Goodbye to Romance, Standards for a New Generation. The band is a trio of Skolnick leading, along with John Graham Davis and Matt Zabrowski. And this is some music by Steven Tyler. I love how they've done this. This is a tune that was originally on the band Aerosmith's eponymous album of 1973. From Jazz FM 91, this is Dream On.

A little bit of Aerosmith here on Dinner Jazz from Jazz FM 91. That tune, originally on the band Aerosmith's eponymous 1973 album. We heard Alex Skolnick along with John Graham Davis and Matt Zabrowski with Dream On, that coming from a recording called Goodbye to Romance, Standards for a New Generation. Here's the trumpeter Wallace Roney now on Dinner Jazz. This is music that is the title track of Roney's 2004 recording. It's a tune by Andre Benjamin, also known as Andre 3000. This is Wallace with his brother Antoine on sax, Matt Garrison and Eric Allen and Jerry Allen from Jazz FM 91. Here's Prototype.

0: Jazz FM 91, that's the great Keith Jarrett, as recorded back in 1977 with Jan Garbarek, Palle Danielson, and John Christensen. The tune was My Song, and music in front of that, vocalist Diana Panton with Say It Over and Over Again. That tune by Lesser and McHugh, that's from Diana's album Pink. She was with Phil Dwyer, Reg Schwager, Don Thompson, Jim Vivian, and a string ensemble with Erica Goodman playing harp. And starting things off in that set of three, we heard from the trumpet player Wallace Roney with Prototype, that music by Andre Benjamin, also known as Andre 3000, Wallace with his brother Antoine, Matt Garrison, Eric Allen, and Jerry Allen. You're listening to Dinner Jazz from Jazz FM 91. We'll take a short break right here, and Dinner Jazz continues right after this.
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A couple of tracks have gotten us into this middle hour of this evening's Dinner Jazz from Jazz FM 91. That was Stan Getz, who we just heard with Aguas de Marco, music from the best of two worlds, dating back to 1976, that featuring Eloisa Buarque de Holanda. Also including João Gilberto, Oscar Castro Nevis, Ayrton Malaya, Billy Hart, and Grady Tate, Steve Swallow, and Albert Daly, who was at the piano. In before that, the first track of this middle hour, that was Tord Gustafsson from the recording called The Well. Gustafsson leading from the piano with Tore Brunberg, Mats Eilertsen, and Jarle Vesperstad. And that tune was Circling. I'm John Devenish, and with those two tracks of music, we're here now in the middle hour of this evening's Dinner Jazz program. I am so happy to be able to be here with you. I hope you're enjoying the music. There's a lot of Dinner Jazz ahead in the show. We go right through until 9 o'clock. Some nice highlights coming up as well in this middle hour. Frank Rosolino is in here. We will hear from the trombone player as recorded in Hollywood back in 1955. Art Pepper is in this hour too, and some Tal Farlow. But right now, we're going to listen to Branford Marsalis with some music from an album called Eternal. This is music by the piano player in the group. That's Joey Calderazzo. Also in the band, Eric Rivas and Jeff Tain Watts. From Jazz FM 91, this is The Lonely Swan.

100 artifacts, one Roman fort, 2,000-year-old footwear. Unearthing Vindolanda, footwear from the edge of the Roman Empire. Now on view at the Battishu Museum.

0: That's the trombone player, Frank Rosalino, here on Dinner Jazz. As recorded in Hollywood back in 1955, we heard Moonlight in Vermont. Rosalino with Max Bennett, Stan Levy, Charlie Mariano, and Walter Norris, who was at the piano on the track. Music in before that, Branford Marsalis with his quartet, music written by the piano player in the band, that's Joey Calderazzo. The tune was The Lonely Swan, the album Eternal, the band, Marsalis, Calderazzo, Eric Rivas, and Jeff Tane Watts. We're going to take a short break here on Dinner Jazz. We'll step back for just a couple of moments. When we come back from that, you'll be listening to the great Art Pepper. As recorded in 1957, Pepper with Red Garland, Paul Chambers, and Philly Joe Jones. It's going to be music from a recording called Art Pepper Meets the Rhythm Section. We're going to hear a tune by Jimmy Van Heusen and Johnny Burke. The tune that's just ahead is Imagination, and that's next. But first, won't you please listen to these.
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Pepper with Red Garland, Paul Chambers, and Philly Joe Jones, with music by Jimmy Van Heusen and Johnny Burke. The tune was Imagination, and coming to us from Art Pepper Meets the Rhythm Section. Tal Farlow now on Dinner Jazz. This is music recorded by him back in 1955. Features Farlow with Bob Gordon, Monty Budwig, Lawrence Marable, Bill Perkins, and Bob Annavoldson. Music from a recital by Tal Farlow. 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

Canadian vocalist Holly Cole is who you've been listening to, with Wycliffe Gordon featured on the track playing trombone. We heard the tune I Was Doing All Right right here on Dinner Jazz. That's music from Holly Cole's album called Holly. Album players also including Scott Robinson, Ed Cherry, Aaron Davis, and Ben Street. Music making before that, guitarist Tal Farlow out of 1955. Music from a recital by Tal Farlow, we heard Moonlight Becomes You, a good band. Farlow with Bob Gordon, Monty Budwig, Bill Perkins, Lawrence Marable, and Bob Anavaldson. Here's the sax player Martin Speak now on Dinner Jazz with a track from an album that's called Secret. And it's Martin leading with Nikki Iles, Duncan Hopkins, and Anthony Michelli. 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

0: Jazz FM 91, that's Andrew Downing. Andrew playing cello on that track. The tune was Family Portrait. That comes from the recording Otterville. Andrew leading the band with Tara Davidson, Paul Matthew, Michael Davidson, and Nick Frazier. Music in before that, we heard from Martin Speak, who was at the head of the band, sax player with Duncan Hopkins, Nicky Isles, and Anthony Michelli. That track coming from the album of the band called Secret, and the tune was Louisa. 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We'll take a short break right here, and Dinner Jazz continues right after this.
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